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FM Bukidnon, Serbisyong Katropa Caravan at Barangay Malago, Covercourt, Malaybalay City was indeed successful. 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
0: 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Mapasa ko o resolution nga para ani. A resolution earnestly requesting the City Engineering Office and the City Disaster Risk Reduction and Management Office or CDRMO of Balay-Balay City to conduct the necessary engineering assessment and undertake the construction of an emergency ramp for trucks at junction Kasisang Road and San Jose, Malaybalay City as an immediate road safety and disaster risk reduction measure. I move for the approval of the said resolution, Mr. Chair.
1: Any second? Discussion? The Honorable City Councilor Attorney Raymond Sandalang is recognized.
2: Just want to be clarified because as introduced by Honorable Legazpi, this resolution will be concerning a location located at the depot, Kasisang. However, the resolution is different, Mr. Chair. It's Junction Kasisang Road and San Jose. So which one is we...
0: Sa Junction pa, Mr. Chair, kay Kasagaran, ikan mo ginagin sa Imbayaw. 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
2: So, for clarity, it is the Junction Road, Kasisang Road and San Jose.
0: Yes, not the depot. Kaya nga Junction, Mr.
2: Not
0: Chair.
2: The depot that we are passing at
0: the dili sa depot. Para di na mula sa depot, Mr. Chair. Para di na makalaos dito.
2: May I continue, Mr. Chair?
1: Go ahead.
2: As I understood, it is the Department of Public Works and Highways, or DPWH, who has the direct control and supervision of National Road. Since it is a national road, this is my understanding, it's a national road, ang magbuhat rin sa local government unit, like the City of Malaybalay, is to coordinate, kasi for example, kanang traffic management, road clearing sa area, but not the construction of this emergency ramp, Mr. Chair, which is, I believe, actually is needed, yun na siya diha. Kay pila nakatrack siguro ang mabalintong
0: so, na year, Mr. Chair, is 6. Pero may year 6.
2: So, for me, Mr. Chair, I believe the resolution should be to earnestly request should be to the Department of Public Works and Highways through the First District Engineering Office, not to the City Engineering Office, as well as the City Disaster Risk Management Office, for us to have this emergency ramp. Kay, again, this is necessary, but para makasign po sa budget and para po sakto ang jurisdiction, Mr. Chair, we must pass a resolution requesting the DPWH, Mr. Chair.
0: I just would like to point out, nga nung na-mention ang CDR, Mr. Chair, kaya ang budget, maon man sa CDR as litigation, Mr. Chair. Moto siya ang na-mention siya.
2: Mr. Chair, if I may, siguro kung gusto gid ni Honorable Legazpi na makapasa na ng resolution, we can amend it. No? Kaya nakabutang mong gabari and undertake the construction of an emergency ramp. Siguro kung ato ng kwaon, just an assessment, ipa-assess lang nato ang engineering o bang CDRMO, dili kayo with ako ng budget ang mindboard. And then, kung unsa man nilang assessment, ipasa nila sa DPWH, Mr. Chair.
1: That's also, that's also my comment that we will just include the allocation so that the role of the city engineering and the CDRMO will be on assessment.
2: Assessment lang.
1: If we are capable or mas needed ang national government to intervene.
2: Ato lang i-delete, Honorable Legazpi, if you are amenable.
0: Ayan, Mr. Chair.
2: Undertake the construction of an emergency ramp.
0: I will do that next session, Mr. Chair.
1: The Honorable City Councilor, Kiri Krumel, Kiri Lila, is recognized.
3: Thank you, Mr. Chair. To the proponent, Mayor Mahapon. I am amenable to the proposed resolution, Mr. Chair. However, I agree with the gentleman, Honorable Rendang Sandalan, as the former chairman of the Committee on Land Transportation and Communication, Mr. Chair. Kira lang yung maagi sa DPWH, basta na yung mga signage. At the same time, during that time, when we consulted with different agencies and department offices, kaya na suggestion, we should revisit our ordinance and

FM Muginon, Servisyong Katropa Caravan at Barangay Malago, Covercourt, Malaybalay City was indeed successful. 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

That song was brought to you by Sis the Pain. 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

FM Bukid Noon, Servisyong Katropa Caravan at Barangay Malago, Covered Court, Malaybalay City was indeed successful. 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

SFM Luginon, Serbisyong Katropa Caravan at Barangay Malago, Covercourt, Malaybalay City was indeed successful. 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City Government of Malaybalay, headed by Mayor Warren Pabilyaran, City Councilor Jason Chan Ayala, Councilor Cromwell Kirill Dinlayan, Councilor Dindo Dinlayan, Board Member 2nd District Bobby J. 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

That song was brought to you by Santo Plus Herbal Soup. 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

SFM Luginoon, serbisyong katropa caravan at barangay Malago, Covercourt, Malaybalay City was indeed successful. 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City Government of Malaybalay, headed by Mayor Warren Pabilyaran, City Councilor Jason Chad Ayala, Councilor Cromwell Kirill Dinlayan, Councilor Dindo Dinlayan, Board Member 2nd District Bobby J. 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

0: RG Cash number 0936-881-9124 under the name of Jonah Peak. 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
1: Okay.
0: Ang akong inman is 7:20. 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
1: Ako po karon kinahanglan ko mag-change o routine. 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Na mga chances. 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
0: Yes.
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1: Yeah, thank you. Kagantahan natin si Architect Engineer ng Dearest One B.
0: Ordinary Song.
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0: Magkauban ka na mo puhon, Architect Engineer, magkuan ta, mag-jogging ta sa Davao Global Township. 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Gotta Bobby!

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think about the generations and to say we want to make it a better place for our children and our children's children so that they know it's a better world for them and think they can make it a better place.

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Mag-Turbo.